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2: Tleskov.

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Don't you mind people grinning in your face. You know your mother will talk about you. 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

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Don't mind people grinning in your face. 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A true friend is hard to find. Don't you mind people grinning.